This is E.C. Ball at Rugby, Virginia, recording a song that I composed from the last book in the Bible, Revelations. The title of this song is Tribulations.

0: Jack back in the big black Betty. 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
1: Oh, flapjack.

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0: Pronto? 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
1: Born with the same primitive instincts as their wild dogs, to wander in the wilderness and hunt. To turn the child's mind into the channels of even the most elementary Christian teaching is a labor of infinite patience and perseverance.
2: You are to endeavor by every possible means to open an intercourse with the natives.

0: face is teaching me.
1: Los niños ni tan flaca de Andahuac.
0: You understand?
2: Let me ask you a question. What difference does it make what color we are?
0: It makes all the difference. We don't want no kids growing up saying, whitey ain't so bad because I dug my white...
1: Youth worker!
0: See, white people got to straighten their own stuff out before they go around helping anybody else. You understand? You got to liberate your own self. And the first step is for you to realize that you are the enemy. You were born the enemy. And you grew up learning how to be the enemy. You're responsible. You got to face that about yourself.
2: Now, wait a minute, man. What do we have to do to prove that we are not the enemy?
0: You got to die.
3: You're gonna teach the kids to hate?
4: We're gonna teach them how to love themselves.

1970s, the OPEC nations began to dominate the world's oil economy. In the 1980s, Japan became the world's number one economic power. In 1989, the nations of Eastern Europe attempted to restructure. While in the United States, civil rights have collapsed at the hands of fundamentalists and national insecurities at an all-time high.

churches. Satanic reverses. Bail out the banks, loan art to the churches. Satanic reverses. Bail out the banks, loan art to the churches. Satanic reverses. Bail out the banks, loan art to the churches. Satanic reverses.

reform. In 1997, the city of Hong Kong would become a part of the People's Republic of China. In 1999, and this is no coincidence, the nation of Panama will control its own canal. While in the United States, civil rights have collapsed at the hands of fundamentalists and national insecurities at an

going on to the churches. Satanic reverses. Bail out the banks, going on to the churches. Satanic reverses. Bail out the banks, going on to the churches. Satanic reverses. Bail out the banks, going on to the churches. Satanic reverses.

march to the churches. Satanic reverse, bail out the banks, we'll march to the churches. Satanic reverse, bail out the banks, we'll march to the churches. Satanic reverse, bail out the banks, we'll march to the churches. Satanic reverse.

0: super rat. 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
1: Super gorilla!
0: Louis Gorilla! That is the grooviest.

Yeah, there was a beach. It was a man, he's 75 years old and leaves home. When he leaves home, he stayed away 3 long years, then he comes racking back. And while he was gone, he had 2 little children, little boy and a little girl. Wife at home. Wife lied down and she dreamed 2 nights her husband was coming back. She sat up on the side of the bed one night, she began to sing, and yeah, what she said. Dream last night and all night, night before. Lord, I dreamed last night and all night, night before. Dream last night and all night, night before. Little boy jumped up and goes to his mama, said, Mama, said, what did you dream? Hear what she said. Heard your papa knocking on my door. Lord, I heard your papa knocking on my door. Heard your papa knocking on my door. She asked for she would take him back. And she was a good Christian. She told the preacher, sir, I won't take him back when he comes. But when he come, he walked to the door, and he come and knocked on the door, and he come as a crying. Crying, baby, have I ever done you wrong? Lord, he cried, my babe, have I ever done you wrong? Loving, babe, have I ever done you wrong? He no good and well I hadn't done it wrong. Been gone 3 long years, never rolled a scratch, son of a nickel of money. And he sit down again and cry again, you know what he said? If I have, honey, will you forgive me, please? Lord, if I have, will you forgive me, please? If I have, Lord, will you forgive me, please? Well, she wouldn't take him back when she heard him singing out there. She walked to the door with her hands behind her, and she looked up to the God of Scott. Hear what she said? You was a long time coming, honey, but you're welcome, yeah. You're a long time coming, hon, but you're welcome, yeah.

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His wife says, I want son to play the piano piece since you've been gone so long. Let him know what he done learned since you've been gone. The little boy sit out again and play his little piano piece.

Listen on, she comes a crying. Lord, have mercy on me. Oh, Lordy, have mercy on me. Oh, someday another, Lord, I may be free. Get another piece. Little girl, you told her, little girl, get on the piano and play her piece. Was the last piece. The little girl come out and just playing this.

Our minister preached last Sunday morning on hell, and I surely did not like his sermon. You see, I do not believe the Bible makes hell very important. Well, now listen. There are 264 chapters in the New Testament, and in 234 times, that is nearly once in every chapter, God speaks of eternal punishment. Jesus Christ spoke more.

0: What do you think about the Jesus people? 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They have adopted a high moral standard. They've settled down to work, and they have really found a worthwhile purpose in life. And then a question concerning the Jesus people.
1: Tell me, where will you run when Jesus comes?
0: What do you think?

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1: He is working the controls on his own producers love to turn knobs. 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I wonder what everyone else is whispering about.
2: Sir,

tomorrow's door is closed. Tomorrow's door is when yesterday is finished and tomorrow's door is closed. Tomorrow's door is closed. Tomorrow's door is when yesterday is finished. When this life is over, was it worth it? Could we really live the way we wanted? No, we work it. We

door is closed. Tomorrow's door is closed. Tomorrow's door is when yesterday is finished. And tomorrow's door is closed. Tomorrow's door is closed. Tomorrow's door is when yesterday is finished.

0: Product shelf expiring fast. Our lives before their profits and our lives before their wealth.
1: When yesterday is finished and tomorrow's door is closed. Tomorrow's door is closed. Tomorrow's door is

When yesterday is finished and tomorrow's door is closed, tomorrow's door is closed, tomorrow's door is. When yesterday is finished and tomorrow's door is closed, tomorrow's door is closed, tomorrow's door is. When yesterday is finished.

Ladies and gentlemen, this is a public safety message. 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In the interest of safety, please follow the stewards and police advice, and we'll start the show again as soon as possible. Thank you.

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1: And we started to act. And we started to act. And we started to act.
2: Like
1: to
2: act
1: as we acted.
2: Like
1: to act as we acted.
2: Like
1: to act as we acted.
2: We acted like
1: as we acted.
2: We acted like
1: as we acted.
2: We acted
1: like
2: as we acted.
1: We acted
2: like
1: as we acted.
2: Everybody liked it.
1: We like as we acted.
2: Everybody liked
1: it. You like it.
2: Everybody liked
1: it.
2: Everybody liked
1: it.

You ain't thinking about you ain't on this fucking page. You ain't thinking about you ain't on this fucking page. You ain't thinking about you ain't on this fucking page. You ain't thinking about you ain't on this fucking page. Listen.

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1: This is for y'all. This is for y'all. This is for y'all. This is for y'all. This is for y'all. This is for y'all. This is for y'all. This is for y'all. This is for y'all. This is for y'all. This is for y'all. This is for y'all. This is for y'all. This is for y'all. This is for y'all. This is for y'all. This is for y'all. This is for y'all. This is for y'all. This is for y'all. This is for y'all. This is for y'all. This is for y'all. This is for y'all. This is for y'all. This is for y'all. This is for y'all. This is for y'all. This is for y'all. This is for y'all. This is for y'all. This is for y'all. This is for y'all. This is for y'all. This is for y'all. This is for y'all. This is for y'all. This is for y'all. This is for y'all. This is for y'all. This is for y'all. This is for y'all. This is for y'all. This is for y'all. This is for y'all. This is for y'all. This is for y'all. This is for y'all. This is for y'all. This is for y'all. This is for y'all. This is for y'all. This is for y'all. This is for y'all. This is for y'all. This is for y'all. This is for y'all. This is for y'all. This is for y'all. This is for y'all. This is for y'all

0: Over the past few years, to the traditional sounds of an English summer, the drone of lawnmowers, the smack of leather on willow, has been added a new noise.
1: What were the skies like when you were young?
2: They went on forever. 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And when it would rain, they were beautiful, the most beautiful skies, as a matter of fact. 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

0: to study philosophy. It's about life, existence, purpose, and of course, wisdom itself.
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